0: 89 Rock and Roll Party.
1: Oh, oh, we got the oh my God is a real oh. We got the oh my God is a real oh. Oh my God.

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I say you look so fine that I really want to make you mine. 4, 5, 6, come on and get your kicks. Now you don't need to